What if fear were an opportunity? Hi, it's Sydney on Spirit FM. I know that sounds weird, but hear me out. What if the things that we fear are an opportunity to trust God in a way we never have before? You know, I think back to a couple things in my life where I actually had the thought, oh no, this is the thing I fear the most. I really don't want to go through this. Saying those words, I do not want to go through this. And then I had to walk through it. I had to face the fear. I had to stand right in front of it and endure it. And in that, this is what I learned, that the fears that I have are opportunities for me to trust the Lord. They're opportunities for the Lord to show me how good and faithful He is. And they're opportunities for me to see His strength made perfect in my own weakness. Because fears happen in life. It's part of being human, but we don't have to be controlled by them. We can see them, acknowledge what they are, and say, you, fear, you are an opportunity for me to trust my Lord.

0: position yet.
1: 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Father's Day weekend is coming up so soon, but there's still time for you to enter your dad into Spirit FM's Father's Day contest. What a wonderful way to honor him. And entering is another way to just think back to how awesome your dad is. So share one piece of advice from your dad or the father figure in your life that has stuck with you. Maybe it was just really funny and it made you laugh. Maybe it has truly shaped you and really turned you into the person you are today. 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

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You know, life sort of forces us to be morning people even when we don't want to. I would say by nature, I'm not really a morning person. Becoming a mom kind of did that for me, though. It forced me into being a morning person, if you will, and taking advantage of the fact that my kids wake up at 6 a.m. So I wanted to share with you some practical ways that you can maybe turn yourself into a morning person. And this is what I think is the most important thing, and that is knowing your why. Why do you want to get up early? Why do you want to be a morning person? Is it just so that when your alarm goes off, you can say, okay, I'm not going to hit the snooze button. I'm going to enjoy this day the Lord has given me. Or is it something else? Maybe for you, it's motivation to get up and work out. Maybe it's motivation to start a business. Maybe it's motivation to be there for your kiddos. You know, that's my motivation. The kids are up, so mama's got to be up too. Find your why, and getting up in the morning will be much easier.

0: We are talking about ways that you can turn yourself into a morning person. Hi, it's Sydney right here on Spirit FM. We've talked about knowing your why. Now you got to think about your sleep schedule. And this is so funny. You know, I'm a mom. I have a 5-year-old daughter who is still not the greatest sleeper. And my son is 10 months old. And so he's still in that baby sleep stage. And that means we're sticking pretty rigidly to the sleep schedule, right? We want his wake windows to be right. We want his naps to go well. We want his bedtime to stay on track. Sometimes, though, as adults, that's good for us too, to know, okay, this is the time I go to bed because I know I need to be awake at this particular time to really enjoy my day, to feel good, to become a morning person. So maybe you have to work on your own sleep schedule for a little bit. Be strict about it. Really enforce it. Go to bed at a good time, and you might become a morning person overnight.
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Jen Wilson, my Jesus on Spirit FM. Hey, it's Sydney. Thanks for hanging out with me. I'm so glad you're here. I'm so glad we get to spend our Monday evening together. As you're unwinding, as you're headed into that nighttime routine, stay right here for all of the encouragement before you start thinking about everything waiting for you on your Tuesday. Here's Elevation Worship, Alleluia, on Spirit FM.

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1: I like that you guys play the older Christian songs as much as you play the newer, because it reminds me of the former storms that Jesus has brought us through. 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And I thank you.

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1: 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This evening, we will continue with such a nice pattern thanks to high pressure in control of the region. And even on into the evening hours, and our low temperatures fall into the upper 50s and lower 60s. On Tuesday, highs will stay in the lower 80s with just a couple of passing clouds. For the WSLS 10 Weather Authority, I'm meteorologist Delaney Willis for Spirit FM.

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I'm Sydney. I'm a mom. And if you're like me, that means you're checking every detail. That's what moms do. We're checking every little detail 1,000 times. I did this over the weekend. My daughter had dance recital. I can't tell you how many times I looked over every detail, every email, every guideline, everything I needed to know, arrival time and all of the things, even checking her bag to make sure something was in there that I knew I'd already checked 20 times. But this is just how the mom brain works, because we know if we don't check it that 21st time, then we're definitely going to miss it. We're going to forget it, and it's not going to be there when we need it.

In Jesus' name, from Katie Nicole on Spirit FM. Hey, it's Sydney here with your Spirit verse today. Psalm 27, verses 13 and 14 say, I believe that I shall look upon the goodness of the Lord in the land of the living. Wait for the Lord. Be strong and let your heart take courage. Wait for the Lord.

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1: Everyone who believes that Jesus is the Christ has been born of God, and everyone who loves the Father loves whoever has been born of Him. This is not a metaphor or a figure of speech. When we are awakened to the truths of the gospel and place our faith in Jesus, we have new life. We are born again, as Jesus explained to Nicodemus in John chapter 3. Now, this is such familiar language that we have lost the weirdness of it. But Nicodemus understood how unfathomably odd this is. "Can I enter a second time into my mother's womb?" he asks. Of course not. But by the power of Christ's work on the cross and the enlivening of the Holy Spirit, we are truly born again. In Christ, we are dead to sin and alive to God. We are crucified with Christ, and we now walk in newness of life. All this is a description of new life in Christ, being born again as children of God. That is who and what you are today, Christian.
0: Author, speaker, Barnabas Piper is a pastor at Emmanuel Nashville. 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

0: Maybe being a morning person isn't something that just happens. Maybe it's something you have to work at. Hi, it's Sydney right here on Spirit FM. That's what we're talking about tonight if you're just tuning in, how to become a morning person. Now, it may not happen overnight, but I think one of the best things that you can do is learn to enjoy all of your routines because it sets you up for a good bedtime and sleep and wake up routine, right? So if your morning routine is wonderful, if it is just the perfect way to start your day, whether it's a cup of coffee or a walk outside or time reading your Bible, it doesn't have to be complicated. It can be really simple. But if it brings you joy, if it helps you feel ready for the day, that's a morning routine you're going to be excited to step into when you wake up. So add some things to that routine that make the morning feel wonderful. Add some things that add joy to the morning. Put some things in that routine that just help you get your feet on the floor, stop hitting the snooze button, and finally become a morning person.
1: I was sure by now.

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I'm Sydney. And if you're just tuning in, we're chatting about how to make yourself become a morning person. That's right. Maybe there are some things you can do to set yourself up, like have a really great sleep schedule and a morning routine that you love. Here is one of the most important things, and that is to stay consistent. And this applies to everything in life, right? Like if you're eating healthy, if you're working out, if you are trying to read more books, or you're trying to read your Bible more, consistency is everything. The same applies to being a morning person. So what does that mean? That means we got to do the same routine on the weekends that we do during the week. If you wake up at 7 in the morning during the week, wake up at 7 in the morning on the weekend too. Go to bed at the same time. Just like we keep those routines consistent for the kids, we've got to keep them consistent for us too.

I am so glad that you're here. I hope you had a good Monday. I hope that your night is going well. But I don't know why you're here, do I? I don't know if you're here because you need some hope before tomorrow. Maybe there's something on your mind or your heart that's going to happen this week that you're dreading or you're stressed about. Maybe you're here because last week brought heartache and struggle and difficulty, and you are just looking for some light in the darkness. Maybe you're here because this is what you do every evening. You hang out on Spirit FM and you stick to your routine. Whatever brought you here tonight, I want you to know I'm glad you're here. And most importantly, I hope you know that you are loved. I'm Sydney. Stay right here with me on Spirit FM.

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1: Your dad could probably change a tire with his eyes closed, but could he make two perfect ponytails? Well, mine couldn't. So growing up, whenever my mom had to go out of town, I'd panic just a little. Not because dad couldn't take care of my sister and me. He absolutely could. He was capable. But because I was convinced there was no way my dad could fix my hair the way my mom did. Apparently, the concern over my appearance started early in life. Turns out that time with my dad became some of my favorite memories. We got a little extra junk food, a little extra fun, and a lot of one-on-one time with him. Now, the hair situation, let's just say the ponytails occasionally leaned a little to the left. The ponytails were so crooked, he could not fix my hair the way my mom did. But you know what? It's all good. I still have hair to this day.
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5: Your Spirit FM forecast. This evening, we will continue with such a nice pattern thanks to high pressure in control of the region and even on into the evening hours, and our low temperatures fall into the upper 50s and lower 60s. On Tuesday, highs will stay in the lower 80s with just a couple of passing clouds. For the WSLS 10 Weather Authority, I'm meteorologist Delaney Willis for Spirit FM.

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I think one of the most painful things to realize as a parent is that difficult things happen to our kids and there's nothing we can do about it. Hi, it's Sydney on Spirit FM. This is one of the things I struggle with the most as a mom, knowing that right now I might be able to protect them from danger. I might be able to protect them from a scraped knee or protect them from bumping their heads. I might be able to protect them from getting sick by giving them really good food and strengthening their immune system with vitamins. But I can't protect them from the true difficulties of life. And that's hard. So this is what comforts me as a mom. And that is when it comes time that I can't protect them, when it comes time that I can't be there to tell them what decision to make, I am trusting that the Lord is there with them instead. Because even if I somehow, by some miracle, were the greatest mom in the world, I will never, ever live up to the Heavenly Father. What He offers them in comfort and peace and guidance and direction is so much more than I could ever give them. And so I trust in that. And I put my hope in that, knowing that in the moments I fail as a mom, and in those terrifying moments where I can't protect them anymore, He's there. And when their trust is fully in Him, then I know that I don't have to worry about anything anymore as a mom.

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I'm Sydney. 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

Is there a ministry that God has already given you that you might be overlooking? Hi, it's Sydney on Spirit FM. And, you know, I sometimes forget the ministry that God has given to me. It's really easy for me to just kind of dream up all these things that I want to do and these things that I want to be a ministry in my life. And then the baby cries, or my five-year-old asks for a snack. And I take that as a reminder from the Lord, where he's saying, hey, it's great that you have these plans. It's great that you have these ideas. But right now, I've given you this ministry. These babies need you. And this is your most important ministry because it's the one I've given you. That's what I try to keep in mind. So let me ask you, what ministry has God already given you? Are you overlooking it? Because maybe you've got big dreams and big plans. Those things are wonderful. Don't give up on them. But right now, in the here and now, before the plans have all come to fruition, maybe there's a ministry right now in your life that God has already given to you.

Hey there, I'm Sydney, and this is your Encouraging Spirit FM. So maybe you've got vacation coming up this summer. So exciting. How much planning do you do for vacation? Here is something I noticed about myself. I love planning where we're going. I love planning when we're going. I love planning what we're packing and what we're going to do on the road, where we might stop along the way. But I don't always plan a lot of the destination when we get there. There might be one or two things like, oh, this restaurant looks really good. Let's go there. Oh, the kids would love to do this. Let's make sure we make time for it. But I don't schedule it. I don't put it into the calendar. I don't put it necessarily on a list because to me, the best part about vacation is not having a schedule. It's not having things set in stone or having things all planned out. Sometimes just knowing, hey, you know what? We'll make time to do that when we're here, but we don't have to do it right this second is the freedom that I long for the most in a vacation.

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Trust in God. That's Elevation Worship on your Encouraging Spirit FM. I'm Sydney. I love getting to spend the evening with you. I think it's such an important part of the day to wrap things up with encouragement, to know that we have hope as we go into the night, to know that joy and a new day is ours in the morning. I hope you know that, and I hope you hold on to those truths tonight, and I hope you'll stay here for a little longer. Here's Jamie McDonald, Ain't No Way on Spirit FM.

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1: 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I thought he wanted me to turn down my music. Next thing you know, we're reading the scripture of John 3:16.

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2: 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This evening, we will continue with such a nice pattern thanks to high pressure in control of the region. And even on into the evening hours, and our low temperatures fall into the upper 50s and lower 60s. On Tuesday, highs will stay in the lower 80s with just a couple of passing clouds. For the WSLS 10 Weather Authority, I'm meteorologist Delaney Willis for Spirit FM.

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I want to encourage you tonight not to waste your worship on the things that don't matter. Hi, it's Sydney on Spirit FM, and let me just explain what I mean, because worship can be so many different things. Our entire lives are dedicated to worship when we live our lives to honor the Lord. And so this is something that helps me feel free from worry or stress or overthinking, because I don't want to waste what should be worship on those things. I don't want to give my time to the things that aren't worshipful to the Lord. Do I fail that every day? Yeah, big time. But my intention is, I don't want to waste my worship on the things that don't matter. I want to give my time and my full worship to the things that the Lord has given me to do. I want to live my life to honor Him in the ways that He has just already decided that I should do, the things He's given me, the ministries He's blessed me with in my life, the people He's given me to serve and love. These are the ways I want to worship Him. I don't want to waste that time on silly things like worry

I believe that I shall look upon the goodness of the Lord in the land of the living. Wait for the Lord. Be strong and let your heart take courage. Wait for the Lord. That's your spirit verse today. Psalm 27, verses 13 and 14. 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

It seems to me that there are always two different people who always marry each other, and it is the person who feels like things are very urgent and need to be done immediately, and the person who knows that most things can wait. Hi, it's Sydney on Spirit FM, and this is very much my husband David and I, but it kind of depends on what the things are. We'll kind of switch back and forth, if you will. So sometimes he's just the type of person that if he knows a task is there and it needs to be done and it should be done, he's going to go and do it immediately. And I'm the type of person who I will take care of the other things on the list, and whenever I get to that one, I just get to it. And we're very different that way. And so sometimes in a moment, I might say, what are you doing? Why are you doing that right now? We have something else going on in this moment, in this little calendar or schedule I have in my brain that I've not shared with anyone else that we should be doing. And his response is, well, this needs to be done, so I'm going to go ahead and do it. And so this is those moments in marriage when communication is very important. This is what needs to be done now. This is what needs to be done later, but it's not urgent. It doesn't have to be taken care of right this second.

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I'm Sydney, and if today was full of mundane moment after mundane moment, let me give you this encouragement. A quote from Elizabeth Elliot. She says, "The taking up of the cross is not going to be something heroic or dramatic or enviable. It's going to be a daily practice of acceptance of small duties which you don't really like."

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That's Greater from Mercy Me on Your Encouraging Spirit FM. I'm Sydney. Thanks for letting me hang out with you on your Monday night. I hope it's been a great way to wrap up the first day of your week. And I hope the rest of the night goes well. Hope you find some rest tonight. And you can stay here as long as you need to. The music and the encouragement and the worship will be here all night long on Spirit FM.

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1: 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This evening, we will continue with such a nice pattern thanks to high pressure in control of the region. And even on into the evening hours, and our low temperatures fall into the upper 50s and lower 60s. On Tuesday, highs will stay in the lower 80s with just a couple of passing clouds. For the WSLS 10 Weather Authority, I'm meteorologist Delaney Willis for Spirit FM.

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1: 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I do like the music, so fine. 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
1: 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Overnight tonight, clear skies and cool temperatures back in the picture. Our low temperatures will only fall into the upper 50s and lower 60s. Our highs on Tuesday still back in the lower 80s, which is a bit seasonal for this time of year and nothing more than just a few passing clouds. For the WSLS 10 Weather Authority, I'm meteorologist Delaney Willis for Spirit FM.

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1: Your dad could probably change a tire with his eyes closed, but could he make two perfect ponytails? Well, mine couldn't. So growing up, whenever my mom had to go out of town, I'd panic just a little. Not because dad couldn't take care of my sister and me. He absolutely could. He was capable. But because I was convinced there was no way my dad could fix my hair the way my mom did. Apparently, the concern over my appearance started early in life. Turns out that time with my dad became some of my favorite memories. We got a little extra junk food, a little extra fun, and a lot of one-on-one time with him. Now, the hair situation, let's just say the ponytails occasionally leaned a little to the left. The ponytails were so crooked. He could not fix my hair the way my mom did. But you know what? It's all good. I still have hair to this day.
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2: Your Spirit FM forecast. Overnight tonight, clear skies and cool temperatures back in the picture. Our low temperatures will only fall into the upper 50s and lower 60s. Our highs on Tuesday still back in the lower 80s, which is a bit seasonal for this time of year and nothing more than just a few passing clouds. For the WSLS 10 Weather Authority, I'm meteorologist Delaney Willis for Spirit FM.

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1: We were driving with our 9-year-old grandson. 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His mother passed almost 2 years ago now. And from the back seat, when Spirit FM started playing Left It in the River, we heard Braden said, "Oh, I love this song." And he began to sing along, unashamed. Where is my guilt? Where is my shame? I left it in the river. 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
1: 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Overnight tonight, clear skies and cool temperatures back in the picture. Our low temperatures will only fall into the upper 50s and lower 60s. Our highs on Tuesday still back in the lower 80s, which is a bit seasonal for this time of year and nothing more than just a few passing clouds. For the WSLS 10 Weather Authority, I'm meteorologist Delaney Willis for Spirit FM.

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1: Your dad could probably change a tire with his eyes closed, but could he make two perfect ponytails? Well, mine couldn't. So growing up, whenever my mom had to go out of town, I'd panic just a little. Not because dad couldn't take care of my sister and me. He absolutely could. He was capable. But because I was convinced there was no way my dad could fix my hair the way my mom did. Apparently, the concern over my appearance started early in life. Turns out that time with my dad became some of my favorite memories. We got a little extra junk food, a little extra fun, and a lot of one-on-one time with him. Now, the hair situation, let's just say the ponytails occasionally leaned a little to the left. The ponytails were so crooked, he could not fix my hair the way my mom did. But you know what? It's all good. I still have hair to this day.
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1: Your Spirit FM forecast. Overnight tonight, clear skies and cool temperatures back in the picture. Our low temperatures will only fall into the upper 50s and lower 60s. Our highs on Tuesday still back in the lower 80s, which is a bit seasonal for this time of year and nothing more than just a few passing clouds. For the WSLS 10 Weather Authority, I'm meteorologist Delaney Willis for Spirit FM.

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1: I like that you guys play the older Christian songs as much as you play the newer, because it reminds me of the former storms that Jesus has brought us through. My family and I have probably been facing the worst storm we've ever been in, and that encouragement every day really gives us strength to keep moving forward. And I thank you.

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1: Romans 8 verse 15 says, "We have received the spirit of adoption as sons and daughters."
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1: At the moment of conversion, the moment we are saved, even if we can't precisely define when that moment was, we receive the Holy Spirit. This is the presence of Christ in us, the power of God in us, the sustainer of new life in us. And this Spirit is the Spirit of adoption as sons. What does this mean? It means that we move from rebellion to affection and allegiance towards God. Instead of opposing God and resenting Him, we love Him and follow Him. The Holy Spirit moves us to love Him as our Father and His people as our siblings. It means that the Spirit gives us assurance that we are born again, that we are part of God's family, that He does love us as sons and daughters. Multiple times the Apostle Paul writes about the Holy Spirit being a guarantee or a seal on our lives, a deposit that ensures that we are saved and loved and part of this new family. So the Holy Spirit ministers to our hearts to assure us that we are God's children. And it means that the Spirit changes us and moves us to live in the manner of this new family. Before the Lord saves us, we resemble a different family, one that is against God and opposed to Christ. But when we are saved, the Holy Spirit begins to change us so that we have a family resemblance and reflect our Heavenly Father and honor Him. This is what it means to have received the Spirit of adoption and that we are now children of God.
0: Author, speaker Barnabas Piper is a pastor at Emmanuel Nashville. For his books and resources, visit SpiritFM.com.

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1: 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Overnight tonight, clear skies and cool temperatures back in the picture. Our low temperatures will only fall into the upper 50s and lower 60s. Our highs on Tuesday still back in the lower 80s, which is a bit seasonal for this time of year and nothing more than just a few passing clouds. For the WSLS 10 Weather Authority, I'm meteorologist Delaney Willis for Spirit FM.

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1: Sometimes we call our dads our superheroes. They may not always know where the remote is, but they can fix just about anything. And they've got that dad strength, you know, opening up a stuck jar like it's nothing, or carrying 5 grocery bags in one trip. Just avoid the second one. But behind every grill master dad is something even more powerful, the influence of a faithful life. Psalm 112 says, "How joyful are those who fear the Lord and delight in obeying his commands. Their children will be successful everywhere." That's the quiet legacy of a godly dad. Kids who grow up having seen love, patience, prayer, and consistency, even on the hard days. A faithful father doesn't have to be flashy, just present, honest, loving. So today we continue to celebrate the dads who lead with laughter, wisdom, and those legendary dad jokes. Your faithfulness matters, and the next generation is watching, learning, and being blessed because of it.

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That's Chris Tomlin reminding you of that grace that changes everything. Amen. Amen. Hey, good morning. I'm Jess. And if you are still wiping that cold out of your eyes, hey, I totally get that. Praying you'll give yourself some grace today. After all, you made it through Monday and we're going to get through Tuesday together. Just keep it here. Thank you so much for allowing me to help you get your day started right here on Good Morning Radio. Again, my name is Jess. Here's Colton Dixon on your Encouraging Spirit FM.

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1: It's just amazing to see how God's working through the station. 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Next thing you know, we're reading the scripture of John 3:16.

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2: 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Today will be yet another tame day, seeing high temperatures be 5 to 10 degrees below average, getting into the upper 70s to low 80s. While we will remain mostly dry, a couple showers are possible in the afternoon and evening hours as we go overnight into Wednesday morning, where we will also cool off into the low 60s. Tomorrow looking a lot warmer with highs in the upper 80s to low 90s and a lot sunnier. With the WSLS Weather Authority, I'm meteorologist Sarah Osterbein for Spirit FM.

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1: Some of life's sweetest memories start with two little words, my dad. Maybe it's something he always said, a lesson he taught you, or just a moment you'll never forget. 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You can call and share. Here's the number to do that. It's 888-774-7482. Again, the number is 888-774-7482. You can text that number as well. Here's Kay's story. She's from Blue Well, West Virginia, and here's something her dad always said.
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3: I've got so much to be thankful for. Look.

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I'm Jess. And honestly, I'm so grateful for every gift that is given to Spirit FM because I truly believe somebody listening right now needed to hear that song today, right this minute. 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
3: 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Today will be yet another tame day, seeing high temperatures be 5 to 10 degrees below average, getting into the upper 70s to low 80s. While we will remain mostly dry, a couple showers are possible in the afternoon and evening hours as we go overnight into Wednesday morning, where we will also cool off into the low 60s. Tomorrow looking a lot warmer with highs in the upper 80s to low 90s and a lot sunnier. With the WSLS Weather Authority, I'm meteorologist Sarah Osterbein for Spirit FM.

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Hey, good morning. I'm Jess. This is your Encouraging Spirit FM. And by now, if you're a Knicks fan or a Carolina Hurricanes fan, maybe you've calmed down a little, or maybe not. Hey, I'm not judging. Take the week. Take the rest of the year. Celebrate accordingly. The rest of us, hey, we made it through Monday. And honestly, that's worth a little celebration, too. Welcome to Tuesday on Good Morning Radio.

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1: There was a time when a porch light meant something. Long before cell phones and location sharing, somebody would leave the porch light on when you were expected home. It was a simple way of saying, hey, we're waiting for you. We want you here. Don't worry. We haven't forgotten about you. Of course, if you grew up like I did, the porch light could also be interpreted as, you better get home before this light comes on. Either way, the message was clear. A lit porch meant somebody cared. I've been thinking about that lately because it reminds me of God's heart toward us. No matter how far you've wandered, how many wrong turns you've taken, or how long you've been gone, God never shuts the door and gives up on you. Scripture tells us that while we were still sinners, Christ died for us. Before we ever thought about coming home, God was already making a way. Maybe today you feel a little lost. Maybe you've drifted farther than you intended, or maybe you've convinced yourself that you've been gone too long. You haven't. The porch light is still on. And God's grace is still available. His love hasn't changed, and His arms are still open wide.

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5: 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Today will be yet another tame day, seeing high temperatures be 5 to 10 degrees below average, getting into the upper 70s to low 80s. While we will remain mostly dry, a couple showers are possible in the afternoon and evening hours as we go overnight into Wednesday morning, where we will also cool off into the low 60s. Tomorrow looking a lot warmer with highs in the upper 80s to low 90s and a lot sunnier. With the WSLS Weather Authority, I'm meteorologist Sarah Osterbein for Spirit FM.

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1: I've carried a lot of shame and regret from what I had been through and couldn't figure out why I was just not happy with anything going on with my life. My mom had suggested that I listen to y'all's radio station. She said, give it 3 days. And it took a day and a half. And I just needed to thank y'all for the music y'all play, the inspirational quotes that y'all give, because y'all helped me get through every single day. And I just needed to thank God for you guys and for what y'all do. I'm trying to share it with people in my life because they can't understand the change that they have seen in me. I've had people come up to me at work. There's something different about you. And at first I was embarrassed to say it, but then I got to a point to where it was like I found God and God found me. And he was with me the entire time, because if he hadn't been, then I wouldn't have made it through all the things that I have made it through. And I am so blessed to be in an area that y'all's radio station plays, because y'all lift me up every single day.

Remember when your parents used to say, eat your fruits and vegetables, and you thought they were just trying to ruin your snack options? Hey, good morning. I'm Jess. This is Good Morning Radio on Spirit FM. Okay, well, turns out they knew a thing or two. Apparently, eating kiwi can actually help prevent the graying of hair. Yeah, I just read this. Okay, so this is the thing. Kiwi is packed with copper, which helps your body produce melanin. You know, that's that stuff that gives your hair its natural color. Now, I don't know how many kiwi you have to eat to keep your hair from turning gray. I wish they would have told me, is it 2 kiwis? Is it 10? I don't know. There are so many studies out there these days that it's hard to know what's fact and what's wishful thinking. All I know is after I finish my shopping today, Kroger on Timberlake Road in Lynchburg may need to restock their kiwi section.

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You hear so many stories these days about people being impatient or only looking out for themselves. Hey, good morning. My name is Jess. Thank you for being here. This is Good Morning Radio on Spirit FM. Well, I saw the story on social media and it made me smile, though. There was a man sitting in the very last seat on an airplane and he had a tight connection. He was trying to make his next flight because his twin daughters had a father-daughter dance and he didn't want to miss it. The people on the plane found out where he was headed, and something really beautiful happened. Instead of jumping up the second the plane landed, and if you fly, then you know. And instead of rushing to get their own bags, everyone stayed seated. They made a path for this man. As he hurried down the aisle, people started cheering for him and clapping, complete strangers rooting for one dad just trying to get to a special moment with his girls. And I don't know if he made the flight. I hope he did. But honestly, that's not even my favorite part of the story. My favorite part is that for a few minutes, an entire plane full of people decided that one dad getting to his daughters mattered more than getting off the airplane 30 seconds sooner. The world can feel very heavy sometimes. But then a story like this comes along and just reminds you that kindness, it's still here. People still care. And sometimes the best thing you can do is simply help someone make it to the moments that matter most.

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7: Your Spirit FM forecast. Today will be yet another tame day, seeing high temperatures be 5 to 10 degrees below average, getting into the upper 70s to low 80s. While we will remain mostly dry, a couple showers are possible in the afternoon and evening hours as we go overnight into Wednesday morning, where we will also cool off into the low 60s. Tomorrow looking a lot warmer with highs in the upper 80s to low 90s and a lot sunnier. With the WSLS Weather Authority, I'm meteorologist Sarah Osterbein for Spirit FM.

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Ann Wilson with Strong on your encouraging Spirit FM. Hey, good morning. I'm Jess. You know what I love about that song? Being strong doesn't always look the way you think it does. Sometimes being strong means getting out of bed when you'd rather pull the covers back over your head. That's how I felt this morning, to be honest. Sometimes it's showing up, trying again, or trusting God when you don't have all the answers. And if you're waiting on something this morning, waiting for a prayer to be answered, a door to open, or a situation to change, let me encourage you. Waiting is not wasted. In today's spirit verse, Lamentations 3:25, it says, "The Lord is good to those who wait for him, to the soul who seeks him." That means God's goodness isn't on pause just because you're in a waiting season.

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0: Some of the biggest things God does in our lives happens through consistency. Hey, good morning. I'm Jess. Thanks for listening to Good Morning Radio on Spirit FM. A prayer prayed every day, time in God's Word, just showing up. That's a lot like our monthly supporters. Hey, every single gift makes a difference, but it's our monthly giving. If you give monthly, you are the steady heartbeat behind everything we do in this ministry. And you may not even realize it, but your giving matters so much. Your giving creates moments just like this.
1: I have a son who is 4.5, and he was diagnosed with autism when he was 3. And so, you know, we've been kind of going through therapies and, you know, different things like that. We've been on this big journey of ups and downs and successes and disappointments. And one day we were going down the road and the radio was on, and he wasn't talking at all. And from the backseat of the car, he started singing. And I was like, oh my gosh, did I just hear him sing that? It was the first time I'd heard him singing a song, period. And that just from me playing the radio, you know, had learned that song. And I had no idea because, you know, before that he wasn't really talking at all. He wasn't verbal. And I felt like, you know, God was really using that moment through the radio to show me, you know, yeah, we've been fighting the good fight for a long time.

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1: 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I do like the music, so fine. I'm going to go ahead and do it. And it really did change my life, my family's life. 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
5: Your Spirit FM forecast. Today will be yet another tame day, seeing high temperatures be 5 to 10 degrees below average, getting into the upper 70s to low 80s. While we will remain mostly dry, a couple showers are possible in the afternoon and evening hours as we go overnight into Wednesday morning, where we will also cool off into the low 60s. Tomorrow looking a lot warmer with highs in the upper 80s to low 90s and a lot sunnier. With the WSLS Weather Authority, I'm meteorologist Sarah Osterbein for Spirit FM.

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1: Happy birthday, Carly Waller in Hurt. Hope it's a great day for you. And Lindsay DeBusk in Thaxton. Happy birthday, Miss Lindsay. Wanda Hall in Alta Vista is celebrating along with Shanika Smith in Brooklyn, New York. Hey, how about them Knicks? Happy birthday to Cynthia Williams in Cascade. Message for you, Miss Cynthia says happy birthday to my amazing mom and our awesome Meemaw. We hope you have a wonderfully blessed birthday. We love you from Melanie Colton and Mason. Chris Mason from Martinsville, happy birthday, and don't work too hard today. Love your family, Amanda, Alyssa Kay, and Boo Bear. Happy birthday, Chris. Donna Walden in Alta Vista, hope you have a wonderful day, Miss Lady. 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

Hey, you, so glad you're here hanging out with me on Good Morning Radio. My name is Jess. This is your Encouraging Spirit FM. Hey, listen, you know a food item is legendary when people still talk about it decades later. Maybe it's grandma's recipe that no one can quite recreate, or that favorite restaurant meal that disappeared from the menu and left you heartbroken. We all have that one food we wish would make a comeback. Well, for a lot of people, it's the original McDonald's crispy fried apple pie. Apparently, it's coming back nationwide for 2 weeks only, just 2 weeks, starting June 22nd. That's next Monday, I believe. This is the one from the 90s with the flaky, crispy crust. And you remember the one, crispy on the outside, molten lava on the inside? Now, I was a little confused because I thought McDonald's already had apple pies. Turns out those are the baked ones. This is the original. Which brings me to the question, why do restaurants keep taking away our favorite things off the menu in the first place? McDonald's, if by some chance you're listening to Good Morning Radio, I need you to fill my side eye right now with love, of course.

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1: God is never late. You're just impatient. That is the message one of my friends sent me the other day as encouragement. Perhaps you need that encouragement too. I am not a patient person. I can admit that. I don't like waiting. I don't like waiting on answers. I don't like waiting on direction. I don't like waiting on things to make sense. I want now to be God's timeline. I can admit that. Perhaps that's you too. But looking back, I can see it so clearly now. The things I thought were delayed were actually being developed. The things I tried to rush were being protected. And the things I almost gave up on were right on time in ways I couldn't even see yet. I realize now, God hadn't missed it. He hadn't forgotten me. He was just working on timing that was way better than mine.

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8: Here's Spirit FM forecast. Today will be yet another tame day, seeing high temperatures be 5 to 10 degrees below average, getting into the upper 70s to low 80s. While we will remain mostly dry, a couple showers are possible in the afternoon and evening hours as we go overnight into Wednesday morning, where we will also cool off into the low 60s. Tomorrow looking a lot warmer with highs in the upper 80s to low 90s and a lot sunnier. With the WSLS Weather Authority, I'm meteorologist Sarah Osterbein for Spirit FM.

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1: Some of life's sweetest memories start with two little words, my dad. Maybe it's something he always said, a lesson he taught you, or just a moment you'll never forget. 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You can call and share. Here's the number to do that. It's 888-774-7482. Again, the number is 888-774-7482. You can text that number as well. Here's Kay's story. She's from Bluewell, West Virginia, and here's something her dad always said.
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1: There was a time when a porch light meant something. Long before cell phones and location sharing, somebody would leave the porch light on when you were expected home. It was a simple way of saying, hey, we're waiting for you. We want you here. Don't worry. We haven't forgotten about you. Of course, if you grew up like I did, the porch light could also be interpreted as, you better get home before this light comes on. Either way, the message was clear. A lit porch meant somebody cared. I've been thinking about that lately because it reminds me of God's heart toward us. No matter how far you've wandered, how many wrong turns you've taken, or how long you've been gone, God never shuts the door and gives up on you. Scripture tells us that while we were still sinners, Christ died for us. Before we ever thought about coming home, God was already making a way. Maybe today you feel a little lost. Maybe you've drifted farther than you intended, or maybe you've convinced yourself that you've been gone too long. You haven't. The porch light is still on. And God's grace is still available. His love hasn't changed, and His arms are still open wide.

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5: Your Spirit FM forecast. Today will be yet another tame day, seeing high temperatures be 5 to 10 degrees below average, getting into the upper 70s to low 80s. While we will remain mostly dry, a couple showers are possible in the afternoon and evening hours as we go overnight into Wednesday morning, where we will also cool off into the low 60s. Tomorrow looking a lot warmer with highs in the upper 80s to low 90s and a lot sunnier. With the WSLS Weather Authority, I'm meteorologist Sarah Osterbein for Spirit FM.

And yet another song brought to you by the many friends who financially support your Encouraging Spirit FM. Thank you for giving back in that way. Hey, good morning. I'm Jess. Thank you so much for being here. It's so interesting. I was reading how many people today are looking for ways to give back and make a difference. But at the same time, they're quietly wondering, does what I have to offer really matter? Does what I have to give make a difference? That's why I think about our monthly supporters a lot here at Spirit FM, because they've already answered that question with their lives. They've chosen to take what they have and use it in a way that adds up over time into something powerful. 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You're giving the gift of hope. 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What you do may feel simple, but the impact is anything but small.

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1: 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All right, listen, here's the thing. 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And AMC's Summer Movie Camp has family favorite showing for around $3 a ticket. 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And it's only 10 o'clock in the morning. 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
5: 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It is belonging, purpose, and the gospel made known, maybe for the very first time. 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
6: 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Today will be yet another tame day, seeing high temperatures be 5 to 10 degrees below average, getting into the upper 70s to low 80s. While we will remain mostly dry, a couple showers are possible in the afternoon and evening hours as we go overnight into Wednesday morning, where we will also cool off into the low 60s. Tomorrow looking a lot warmer with highs in the upper 80s to low 90s and a lot sunnier. With the WSLS Weather Authority, I'm meteorologist Sarah Osterbein for Spirit FM.

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0: some of the biggest things God does in our lives happens through consistency. Hey, good morning. I'm Jess. Thanks for listening to Good Morning Radio on Spirit FM. I mean, a prayer prayed every day, time in God's Word, just showing up. That's a lot like our monthly supporters. Hey, every single gift makes a difference, but it's our monthly giving. If you give monthly, you are the steady heartbeat behind everything we do in this ministry. And you may not even realize it, but your giving matters so much. Your giving creates moments just like this.
1: I have a son who is 4 and a half, and he was diagnosed with autism when he was 3. And so, you know, we've been kind of going through therapies and, you know, different things like that. We've been on this big journey of ups and downs and successes and disappointments. And one day we were going down the road and the radio was on, and he wasn't talking at all. And from the backseat of the car, he started singing. And I was like, oh my gosh, did I just hear him sing that? It was the first time I heard him singing a song, period. And that just from me playing the radio, you know, had learned that song. And I had no idea because, you know, before that, he wasn't really talking at all. He wasn't verbal. And I felt like, you know, God was really using that moment through the radio to show me, you know, yeah, we've been fighting the good fight for a long time.
2: I've got so much to be thankful for. Look, I got a

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1: A cup of ambition is the key to starting your morning off right. Well, at least according to Dolly Parton, a cup of ambition is coffee, by the way. And here on Good Morning Radio, we have a similar philosophy. No talkie without the coffee. Okay, so listen, Dolly is taking her famous 9-to-5 lyric to a whole new level with a new coffee line. It's actually called A Cup of Ambition because apparently she decided the only thing missing from her career was helping you survive Monday mornings. Honestly, it makes perfect sense. Dolly has been fueling your playlist for decades. Now she wants to fuel your actual mornings. The only question is, if Dolly's coffee is really going to work, will it help you spring out of bed ready to conquer the day, or will you still need 3 cups and a prayer? Hey, I say you always need prayer anyway. And as for the coffee, will it work? Will it do the job? I am willing to test this coffee for you and take one for the team. Now, if you know me, then you know, hey, testing coffee is what I do.

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1: 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His mother passed almost 2 years ago now. And from the back seat, when Spirit FM started playing, Left It in the River, we heard Braden said, "Oh, I love this song." And he began to sing along, unashamed. Where is my guilt? Where is my shame? I left it in the river. 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
2: 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By God's grace, what a journey it's been. We've walked through joy and challenge, laughter and tears, always anchored in His love. 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Happy anniversary, Joel. 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
6: Your Spirit FM forecast, we will see our high temperature be 5 to 10 degrees below average, approaching the upper 70s to low 80s today. Could see a couple showers roll into the region in this afternoon where we start to see more cloud coverage, but for the most part, we will remain nice and dry. Cooling off into the low 60s this evening, could see a couple more showers overnight into tomorrow morning where we will see a lot more sunshine and warming back up into the upper 80s to low 90s. With the WSLS Weather Authority, I'm meteorologist Sarah Osterbein for Spirit FM.

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1: Happy birthday, Carly Waller in Hurt. Hope it's a great day for you. And Lindsay DeBusk in Thaxton. Happy birthday, Miss Lindsay. Wanda Hall in Alta Vista is celebrating, along with Shanika Smith in Brooklyn, New York. Hey, how about them Knicks? Happy birthday to Cynthia Williams in Cascade. Message for you, Miss Cynthia says happy birthday to my amazing mom and our awesome Meemaw. We hope you have a wonderfully blessed birthday. We love you from Melanie Colton and Mason. Chris Mason from Martinsville, happy birthday, and don't work too hard today. Love your family, Amanda, Alyssa Kay, and Boo Bear. Happy birthday, Chris. Donna Walden in Alta Vista, hope you have a wonderful day, Miss Lady. Hope all of you live it up and eat cake, y'all.
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Superman is cool. Oh, and Black Panther and Wakanda. Oh, great. One of my favorites. And Captain America. Oh, he's fun. But dads, they are the best superheroes. And we're celebrating dads all week long on your Encouraging Spirit FM.

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I'm Jess. This is Good Morning Radio. I hope you have the most amazing Tuesday ever. This is your encouraging Spirit FM.

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4: Your Spirit FM forecast, we will see our high temperature be 5 to 10 degrees below average, approaching the upper 70s to low 80s today. Could see a couple showers roll into the region in this afternoon where we start to see more cloud coverage, but for the most part, we will remain nice and dry. Cooling off into the low 60s this evening, could see a couple more showers overnight into tomorrow morning where we will see a lot more sunshine and warming back up into the upper 80s to low 90s. With the WSLS Weather Authority, I'm meteorologist Sarah Osterbein for Spirit FM.

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Crowder, still, God is still working on you no matter what you got going on. Praise him for that. This is your Encouraging Spirit FM. My name is Steph. Thank you so much for hanging out with me today. It's my birthday, and I'm so thankful to be hanging out with you. Here's Mercy Me with Make It Well.

Here's a reminder for home improvement in your house to make your house deal better with rain. My name is Steph. This is your Encouraging Spirit FM. When it comes to a lot of rain, sometimes those gutters have filled up after all of the winter and the fall and the leaves and spring. And then the water's just going to fall over it and pour out onto your house, possibly your foundation. So safely, if possible, you could do this yourself. My husband Mike did this the other day, climbed up on a really high ladder. I was helping him out and then with gloves on, cleaned out a bunch of gunk and then got our sprayer from the hose and sprayed out the gutters until we could see it all come down through the downspout. If you're not one who is capable or willing, and that's totally fine because it can be a difficult process, see if you've got a friend that can help out with that too.

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Hi there, my name is Steph. 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

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Well, let me be more specific. For my mom, chocolate is one of her basic food groups. And there is a joke with a lot of serious meaning behind it that when chocolate comes into the house and if dad is bringing it in, that's the last time that my dad, Randy, will see it because my mom, Kathy, will eat it all.

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3: Your Spirit FM forecast, we will see our high temperature be 5 to 10 degrees below average, approaching the upper 70s to low 80s today. Could see a couple showers roll into the region in this afternoon where we start to see more cloud coverage, but for the most part, we will remain nice and dry. Cooling off into the low 60s this evening, could see a couple more showers overnight into tomorrow morning where we will see a lot more sunshine and warming back up into the upper 80s to low 90s. With the WSLS Weather Authority, I'm meteorologist Sarah Osterbein for Spirit FM.

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My name is Steph. 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

You've already won Some Great Truth by Shane and Shane on your Encouraging Spirit FM. Hi there. My name is Steph. Nobody likes to wait. Nobody likes to wait in traffic, at a checkout line, and definitely not when it comes to the things that matter the most. Some prayers that I've been praying for many years about some lost family members. Still waiting. But some of the most important seasons of growth happen in this time when you're waiting. You learn to trust, you learn patience and dependence on God in a way that you wouldn't know otherwise. Your spirit verse today, Lamentations 3, 25 and 26. The Lord is good to those who wait for him, to the soul who seeks him. It is good that one should wait quietly for the salvation of the Lord.

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1: 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By God's grace, what a journey it's been. We've walked through joy and challenge, laughter and tears, always anchored in His love. We're so thankful for the life we've built together and for the faithfulness of a God who holds it all. Happy anniversary, Joel. 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

That one got my feet tapping. I don't know if it did for you too. It's Faith, Hope, Love. We are messengers. Hey there, my name is Steph. 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

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That's how God continues to meet people right where they are. My name is Steph. This is your Encouraging Spirit FM. 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A nurse who's heading home after a long shift. 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That student that is facing uncertainty. A parent carrying a heavy burden. 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
4: Your Spirit FM forecast, we will see our high temperature be 5 to 10 degrees below average, approaching the upper 70s to low 80s today. Could see a couple showers roll into the region in this afternoon where we start to see more cloud coverage, but for the most part, we will remain nice and dry. Cooling off into the low 60s this evening, could see a couple more showers overnight into tomorrow morning where we will see a lot more sunshine and warming back up into the upper 80s to low 90s. With the WSLS Weather Authority, I'm meteorologist Sarah Osterbein for Spirit FM.

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For others, it's a great time to celebrate. This is your Encouraging Spirit FM. My name is Steph. I'm having a milestone birthday today. I'm turning 45. Thankful for that. I was having a conversation with a friend the other day, Dan from my small group, and we were talking about milestone birthdays and how it's like 16, 18, and 21. And then after that, you kind of don't want to count them anymore. Well, I remember my 30th birthday because I was able to go and check off some bucket list items. I was traveling in Washington State, drove to Whitby Island, stayed in a cute B&B, and then I got to go zorbing. That's where you get in one of those really big inflatable balls and you go down a hill. It was awesome.

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My name is Steph. 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
1: Your dad could probably change a tire with his eyes closed, but could he make two perfect ponytails? Well, mine couldn't. So growing up, whenever my mom had to go out of town, I'd panic just a little. Not because dad couldn't take care of my sister and me. He absolutely could. He was capable. But because I was convinced there was no way my dad could fix my hair the way my mom did. Apparently, the concern over my appearance started early in life. Turns out that time with my dad became some of my favorite memories. We got a little extra junk food, a little extra fun, and a lot of one-on-one time with him. Now, the hair situation, let's just say the ponytails occasionally leaned a little to the left. The ponytails were so crooked, he could not fix my hair the way my mom did. But you know what? It's all good. I still have hair to this day.
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0: hope. It's a small word, but it is a powerful word. My name is Steph. 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

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My name is Steph. If you're someone who likes having a plan, uncertainty can really feel exhausting. If you ask any of my friends to describe Steph as either spontaneous or a planner, they will 99.9% of the time tell you I am a planner. Because I like to know when things are going to work out, when things will change, and what's coming around the corner. However, today's spirit verse is just what you might need if you find yourself like me. You don't need to have all the answers today. You just need enough grace. Lamentations 3, 25 and 26. The Lord is good to those who wait for him, to the soul who seeks him. It is good that one should wait quietly for the salvation of the Lord.

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2: God the Father, God the Son, and God the Holy Spirit are one God in three persons, eternally existing in love and fellowship with one another. This triune God has existed for eternity in joyful fellowship within himself. As an overflow of this eternal love and joy and fellowship, he created the universe, and out of this perfect love, he saves a fallen world. So with this Trinitarian backdrop, let's consider Jesus' words in John chapter 17, verses 20 and 21. He says, "I do not ask for these only, but also for those who will believe in me through their word, that they may all be one, just as you, Father, are in me and I in you, that they also may be in us, so that the world may believe that you have sent me." He yearns for us, his people, to be one as he is one with the Father. He yearns for us to relate with the same unity, joy, love, and honor that he shares with the Father within their Trinitarian relationship. He yearns for us to be reflective of the triune God so that the world will know him. Just as he overflows with love, so should we. And just as he glorifies the Father and the Father glorifies him, so should we. In these verses is an encapsulation of Trinitarian theology and of gospel culture among believers. The oneness of God the Father, God the Son, and God the Holy Spirit as the source of our oneness as believers and our love for one another.
0: Author-speaker Barnabas Piper is a pastor at Emmanuel Nashville. For his books and resources, visit SpiritFM.com.
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4: Pure Spirit FM forecast, we will see our high temperature be 5 to 10 degrees below average, approaching the upper 70s to low 80s today. Could see a couple showers roll into the region in this afternoon where we start to see more cloud coverage, but for the most part, we will remain nice and dry. Cooling off into the low 60s this evening, could see a couple more showers overnight into tomorrow morning where we will see a lot more sunshine and warming back up into the upper 80s to low 90s. With the WSLS Weather Authority, I'm meteorologist Sarah Osterbein for Spirit FM.

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Good afternoon. I'm Steph. This is your Encouraging Spirit FM. That was Matt Maher, Because He Lives. When you are quietly waiting for something, it doesn't mean that you've given up on it. It doesn't mean that you're pretending everything is fine. A quiet confidence says, I don't know how this is going to work out, but I know that God is with me. And that is a different kind of peace than what the world offers. Your spirit verse today, Lamentations 3, 25 and 26. The Lord is good to those who wait for him, to the soul who seeks him. It is good that one should wait quietly for the salvation of the Lord.

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While you work, drive, fold laundry, or just breathe for a minute. 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

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My name is Steph. 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You've heard the stories of healing, the stories of renewed faith, stories of people discovering that God was working even when you couldn't see it. Each one of these stories reminds you that God is faithful. And every day, this ministry has the privilege of sharing that faithfulness with listeners throughout the area. 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It is endless encouragement. It is a story of God's faithfulness still being written.

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1: 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Next thing you know, we're reading the scripture of John 3:16.

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2: 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Happy anniversary, Joel. 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

if you ask most people, they would say, yeah, sure, I am talented in, and then they'd fill in that blank. My name is Steph. This is your Encouraging Spirit FM. If you ask me that question, there's a lot of things that I'm going to say, yes, I feel like I am talented in, but there's one thing, I was thinking about this the other day, I really wish I had this talent. And it's braiding hair, not just regular braiding, but French braiding. And that's where the braid looks like it's woven into the hair. I cannot do it. My friend Hannah is amazing with it. In fact, there was one time we were on a trip and she was like, let me just take care of your hair because my hair's really big. And she just whipped it up. And within like 5 minutes, I had two really cute and beautiful French braids going down my head.

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5: Your Spirit FM forecast, we will see our high temperature be 5 to 10 degrees below average, approaching the upper 70s to low 80s today. Could see a couple showers roll into the region in this afternoon where we start to see more cloud coverage, but for the most part, we will remain nice and dry. Cooling off into the low 60s this evening, could see a couple more showers overnight into tomorrow morning where we will see a lot more sunshine and warming back up into the upper 80s to low 90s. With the WSLS Weather Authority, I'm meteorologist Sarah Osterbein for Spirit FM.

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1: Your dad could probably change a tire with his eyes closed, but could he make two perfect ponytails? Well, mine couldn't. So growing up, whenever my mom had to go out of town, I'd panic just a little. Not because dad couldn't take care of my sister and me. He absolutely could. He was capable. But because I was convinced there was no way my dad could fix my hair the way my mom did. Apparently, the concern over my appearance started early in life. Turns out that time with my dad became some of my favorite memories. We got a little extra junk food, a little extra fun, and a lot of one-on-one time with him. Now, the hair situation, let's just say the ponytails occasionally leaned a little to the left. The ponytails were so crooked. He could not fix my hair the way my mom did. But you know what? It's all good. I still have hair to this day.
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2: 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Happy anniversary, Joel. 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

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My name is Steph. God only knows the things that you've been praying for a long time. Perhaps it is for your child to come back to faith, for a loved one to be healed, for a financial burden to ease, or the direction about what is next. Maybe you're wondering, God, are you listening? Do you really know? Your spirit verse today, Lamentations 3, 25 and 26. The Lord is good to those who wait for him, to the soul who seeks him. It is good that one should wait quietly for the salvation of the Lord.

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My name is Steph. I do think today is a glorious day. It's my birthday, but every day, honestly, is a glorious day. Thank you for hanging out with me. Thank you for allowing me to spend a little bit of my birthday with you. Stay tuned. Doug's in next. He's going to have some more encouragement for your afternoon.

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3: Your Spirit FM forecast. It's going to be a very tame day today, seeing high temperatures get into the upper 70s to low 80s in the next little while. Now, as we go into this evening, we could see a couple showers overnight into tomorrow morning, where we will also see a low temperature in the low 60s to upper 50s. Tomorrow looking a lot warmer and certainly a lot sunnier. High temperature in the upper 80s to low 90s, and will cool off into the upper 60s tomorrow evening. With the WSLS Weather Authority, I'm meteorologist Sarah Osterbein for Spirit FM.

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Chris Tomlin, whom shall I fear? Glad you're here on Spirit FM. I'm Doug. Thank you for making me a part of your Tuesday afternoon. Hope you're having a great day. Hope you're enjoying some of the cooler weather as well. Warm weather is going to be back, but anytime it is not in the 90s in the summer, I am all for it. Stay right here for great music and encouragement. Here's Katie Nicole with Have Your Way.

There are certain things that when you think of them, you think of summer. Appreciate you listening to Spirit FM. My name is Doug, and some of those may include ice cream, sweet treats, maybe some fruit, and also new movies. Well, we have the perfect combination of new movies and great food when it comes to Wendy's brand new Banana Frosty Swirl. This is inspired by the upcoming movie Minions and Monsters. It features banana cream sauce swirled into a vanilla frosty base. It looks absolutely delicious. I'm not the biggest banana fan, but I could definitely get on board with this, and especially to celebrate the Minions.

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1: 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I do like the music, so fine. 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
1: 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Happy anniversary, Joel. 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
5: Your Spirit FM forecast. It's going to be a very tame day today, seeing high temperatures get into the upper 70s to low 80s in the next little while. Now, as we go into this evening, we could see a couple showers overnight into tomorrow morning, where we will also see a low temperature in the low 60s to upper 50s. Tomorrow looking a lot warmer and certainly a lot sunnier. High temperature in the upper 80s to low 90s, and will cool off into the upper 60s tomorrow evening. With the WSLS Weather Authority, I'm meteorologist Sarah Osterbein for Spirit FM.

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I'm Doug. And if you didn't know, your Spirit FM is 100% listener and community supported. And that's the way it's been for almost 32 years. Friends giving to keep this ministry going, hope and encouragement being shared every day. And we just want to say thank you for everybody who's given, everybody who has prayed for this ministry. You are making such a difference. 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Here's Phil Wickham and Crowder with It Really Is Amazing Grace.

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It's Doug on the Afternoon Show, your soundtrack for the drive home.

You know people who are calm when things are chaotic and those that aren't. If you're new to the Spirit FM family, thank you for listening. My name is Doug, and it is so difficult sometimes when everything seems like it's falling apart to slow down and be calm. I know this is something I struggle with and maybe struggle with even more now that I'm a parent, to really slow down and focus on being calm in chaotic situations. It's definitely something where I can't look to do these things in my own strength. I need to lean into God for that. And when I do lean into Him, He brings a peace that is greater than anything else.

Elevation Worship, that's praise. Hey, I'm Doug. 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There's still time to sign up your dad for the Spirit FM Father's Day contest. 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
5: Your Spirit FM forecast. It's going to be a very tame day today, seeing high temperatures get into the upper 70s to low 80s in the next little while. Now, as we go into this evening, we could see a couple showers overnight into tomorrow morning, where we will also see a low temperature in the low 60s to upper 50s. Tomorrow looking a lot warmer and certainly a lot sunnier. High temperature in the upper 80s to low 90s, and will cool off into the upper 60s tomorrow evening. With the WSLS Weather Authority, I'm meteorologist Sarah Osterbein for Spirit FM.

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0: I want you to take a moment and think about the last time you did something that in the moment you thought, oh, everything's good, but then you quickly realize it's not. My name is Doug. Thanks for listening to Spirit FM. So the other day, my wife and I were doing some laundry. We were washing our bedding, and I went to take our sheets out of the wash, and I realized that our baby monitor was wrapped up in the sheet. So the baby monitor went through the wash. The baby monitor is no longer working. We had to order a new one. It was kind of a little bit frustrating in that moment because now I'm trying to figure out, okay, with our 5-year-old, 3-year-old, and 1-year-old, how are we going to make sure they're okay at night? But ultimately, we got a new one ordered. It'll be here tomorrow.
1: 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Look, I got

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1: Your dad could probably change a tire with his eyes closed, but could he make two perfect ponytails? Well, mine couldn't. So growing up, whenever my mom had to go out of town, I'd panic just a little. Not because dad couldn't take care of my sister and me. He absolutely could. He was capable. But because I was convinced there was no way my dad could fix my hair the way my mom did. Apparently, the concern over my appearance started early in life. Turns out that time with my dad became some of my favorite memories. We got a little extra junk food, a little extra fun, and a lot of one-on-one time with him. Now, the hair situation, let's just say the ponytails occasionally leaned a little to the left. The ponytails were so crooked. He could not fix my hair the way my mom did. But you know what? It's all good. I still have hair to this day.
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5: 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It's going to be a very tame day today, seeing high temperatures get into the upper 70s to low 80s in the next little while. Now, as we go into this evening, we could see a couple showers overnight into tomorrow morning, where we will also see a low temperature in the low 60s to upper 50s. Tomorrow looking a lot warmer and certainly a lot sunnier. High temperature in the upper 80s to low 90s, and we'll cool off into the upper 60s tomorrow evening. With the WSLS Weather Authority, I'm meteorologist Sarah Osterbein for Spirit FM.

Rachel Lampa, somebody to you. Glad you're here on Spirit FM. I'm Doug. Our spirit verse for today is coming from Lamentations 3, verses 25 and 26. It says, "The Lord is good to those who wait for him, to the soul who seeks him. It is good that one should wait quietly for the salvation of the Lord." Here's CeCe Winans on Spirit FM. 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

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That was Matthew West with The God Who Stays. I'm Doug, and next week is the week, Wednesday night, Spirit FM night with the Salem Ridge Yaks. 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

storm. Whether your day's been great or a bit of a mess, God's right there in the middle of it. 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

Sometimes the hardest thing to do in life is to wait and be still. Glad you stopped by on Spirit FM. I'm Doug. But when the Lord says to wait, really what he's asking you to do is to walk in his timing, align with his will, invest in his word, and ultimately to trust his plan.

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4: Your Spirit FM forecast is going to be a very tame day today, seeing high temperatures get into the upper 70s to low 80s in the next little while. Now, as we go into this evening, we could see a couple showers overnight into tomorrow morning, where we will also see a low temperature in the low 60s to upper 50s. Tomorrow looking a lot warmer and certainly a lot sunnier. High temperature in the upper 80s to low 90s and will cool off into the upper 60s tomorrow evening. With the WSLS Weather Authority, I'm meteorologist Sarah Osterbein for Spirit FM.

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You've been in a season before where you didn't know necessarily where God was working. If you're new to the Spirit FM family, thank you for listening today. My name is Doug, and knowing that God is working is something that should always come to the forefront of my mind, but sometimes my mind goes to, how can I help God work in this moment? And you know, it's a humbling thing to realize that God does not need my help. God does not need me to step in and do anything. He is in control. He is powerful. He is greater. And even when I don't see it, He is working.

0: 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I don't care if they remember me. 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
1: It is time to see money differently with the Blue Eagle Credit Union. Thank you for listening to Spirit FM. I'm Doug here with Larissa Thompson of Blue Eagle Credit Union. And what we're going to talk about today is we are going to talk about fun money. You know, we've talked about free money. We've talked about, you know, being mindful of our spending. But this week, we're going to talk about having some fun with your money because it's summer and that's what people want to do.
2: Who doesn't want to have fun in the summer,
1: right? That's
2: right. Right. So fun money can also kind of be hard to come by.
1: It can be.
2: Especially these days, mm-hmm. right? So what are some ways that we can have fun on a tight budget? So maybe consider just start saving now a little bit each week. And then prioritize what you really want to do. Maybe it's a trip you want to take this summer. Maybe you're going to change up that trip from a European vacation to something a little more local, but something fun for the family, right? So just start saving a little bit each week, being very intentional about prioritizing what it is that you are planning for that trip. Maybe look at, is there a way to drive versus fly or other ways that you can get there? Maybe it's close enough that you could bike and take a picnic, right? It doesn't have to be a big, long vacation trip either. It could be something local. Think about free movies in the park or maybe the dollar movies that a lot of theaters do in the summertime, right? Maybe sit inside where it's nice and cool for a little bit. Maybe having a little splash party in the backyard, throw the kids in a blow up pool and just have your own little summer splash day. So there are a lot of ways I think that you can get creative.
1: Yes.
2: Talk to your friends, talk to your neighbors, look at Pinterest. You know, lots of fun ideas. I'd love to hear what some of the listeners have to say too. I am sure there are a ton of ideas out there and they could post those on social for us.
1: All right. So check out Blue Eagle Credit Union on social media and share how you are having fun this summer with your money.

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2: 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His mother passed almost 2 years ago now. 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
3: 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By God's grace, what a journey it's been. 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
4: Everyone who believes that Jesus is the Christ has been born of God, and everyone who loves the Father loves whoever has been born of Him. This is not a metaphor or a figure of speech. When we are awakened to the truths of the gospel and place our faith in Jesus, we have new life. We are born again, as Jesus explained to Nicodemus in John chapter 3. Now, this is such familiar language that we have lost the weirdness of it. But Nicodemus understood how unfathomably odd this is. "Can I enter a second time into my mother's womb?" he asks. Of course not. But by the power of Christ's work on the cross and the enlivening of the Holy Spirit, we are truly born again. In Christ, we are dead to sin and alive to God. We are crucified with Christ, and we now walk in newness of life. All this is a description of new life in Christ, being born again as children of God. That is who and what you are today, Christian.
1: Author, speaker Barnabas Piper is a pastor at Emmanuel Nashville. 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
3: Your Spirit FM forecast. This evening, we continue with such a nice pattern. Just a couple of clouds and very low dew points. Temperatures will start to tumble down into the upper 50s and lower 60s. On Wednesday, we hold with mostly sunny pattern, highs in the lower 80s, slight increase in moisture ahead of another weather maker. For the WSLS 10 Weather Authority, I'm meteorologist Delaney Willis for Spirit FM.

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Thank you for listening to Spirit FM. Our spirit verse for today is coming from Lamentations 3, 25 and 26. It says, "The Lord is good to those who wait for him, to the soul who seeks him. It is good that one should wait quietly for the salvation of the Lord." Here's Consumed by Fire on Spirit FM with Higher Places.

Such a powerful song there from Jamie McDonald. It's Left It In The River. You're listening to Spirit FM with me, Doug. And you know, we have been talking about monthly supporters and really just leaning into the fact that this ministry only happens because friends get involved on a monthly basis. And we just want to say thank you to everybody who gives, everybody who prays for this ministry, and a very special thank you today to Dreema in Salem, Heather and Tyler in Evington, Mia in Roanoke, Karen in Bastion, and Doug and Pamela in Chatham. These are just a few monthly supporters of the ministry that allow us to be here every single day, reminding friends that they are loved and they are not alone. 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

If you're looking for the best way to make an impact on your community, it might not be that difficult. Glad you're here on Spirit FM. I'm Doug. So I was recently reading an article that said the small acts can often go a long way. And basically what this was talking about is so many people want to be a part of changing the world, want to be a part of seeing God move. But sometimes it's not in going on a mission trip. Sometimes it's not in setting up some nonprofit. Sometimes the most simple thing you can do is say thank you, is say I appreciate you, is say nice shirt, or you have nice eyes, or whatever it might be. It's just a simple compliment can go such a long way.

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6: Your Spirit FM forecast. This evening, we continue with such a nice pattern. Just a couple of clouds and very low dew points. Temperatures will start to tumble down into the upper 50s and lower 60s. On Wednesday, we hold with mostly sunny pattern, highs in the lower 80s, slight increase in moisture ahead of another weather maker. For the WSLS 10 Weather Authority, I'm meteorologist Delaney Willis for Spirit FM.

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sticky fingers, loud car rides, and the peace of God sneaking in through the speakers. 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

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Appreciate you listening to Spirit FM. My name is Doug, and one of the friends that we heard from recently is our friend Pat in Beckley, West Virginia. She says she's been a hospice nurse for 27 years, and Spirit FM has encouraged her throughout all of those years. And I love that, because one of the things that happens when friends are encouraged is that other friends hear the truth of Jesus. And Pat, being in that situation where she is walking through such dark days with families and different people, and yet being able to turn on Spirit FM and be encouraged, is exactly what this ministry is all about. So if you haven't yet gotten involved, if you haven't yet given to Spirit FM, you want to join that giving family today, you can do that when you go to spiritfm.com.

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Doug, so earlier in the show, I was talking about how we had a situation at our house where our baby monitor got washed, it got broke, it wasn't working anymore. And me and my wife, we sleep a little bit further away from our youngest's room than our other two girls do. So our five-year-old and three-year-old, Reagan and Riley, the other night when they were praying that they would do well with their breaks. And I was like, what are your breaks? And Reagan looks at me, our five-year-old, and she says, it's what we do to open up the door real quick to make sure Remy isn't crying. Remy's our one-year-old. Since you and mom don't have the monitor right now, we just want to help out. And it was in that moment where nobody asked them to do this. Nobody said, hey, you need to help us out because we're going to be sleeping, whatever it was. But they just saw that need. They helped. And it really did make kind of a powerful impact in my life to think about the fact that they see the importance of helping others.

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6: Your Spirit FM forecast. This evening we continue with such a nice pattern. Just a couple of clouds and very low dew points. Temperatures will start to tumble down into the upper 50s and lower 60s. On Wednesday we hold with mostly sunny pattern, highs in the lower 80s, slight increase in moisture ahead of another weather maker. For the WSLS 10 Weather Authority, I'm meteorologist Delaney Willis for Spirit FM.

Consumed by Fire, first things first, thank you for listening to Spirit FM. 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

Sometimes the most difficult seasons of life are when you're praying and praying, and yet you feel like nothing is changing. Hey, I'm Doug. Thanks so much for listening to Spirit FM. Or maybe that situation is you've trusted God, and things didn't get better. They got worse. You don't know if you can handle what's coming. Maybe you don't know how you're going to make it to work or pay the bills. You don't know what the rest of your month looks like, or you're wondering if God is going to come through so you won't continue to be in pain. If you genuinely know him, not just know about him, but truly know him, then you know his character, his nature, his power, and his faithfulness. And if you know him like that, you can stand in faith with your hands lifted high saying, God, I know you can. I believe you will. And even if you don't, nothing is going to shake my belief in you.

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Afternoons on the Encouraging Spirit FM.

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1: Your Spirit FM forecast. This evening, we continue with such a nice pattern. Just a couple of clouds and very low dew points. Temperatures will start to tumble down into the upper 50s and lower 60s. On Wednesday, we hold with mostly sunny pattern, highs in the lower 80s, slight increase in moisture ahead of another weather maker. For the WSLS 10 Weather Authority, I'm meteorologist Delaney Willis for Spirit FM.

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0: Hi there. Welcome to your Tuesday evening. I hope you've had a great day. Are you headed home? Are you already home and you are gearing up for everything the evening routine holds, whether it's restful or it's a little chaotic? I'm so glad I get to go along with you, and I hope that you'll find plenty of encouragement right here tonight. I'm Sydney, and I'm thankful that you're here with me on Spirit FM.
1: I've got so much to be thankful for. Look, I got a

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I'm Sydney, and the first day of summer is quickly approaching, and that means it's probably starting to feel like summer too. Maybe the kids are out of school, they've been sleeping in every morning, you are not handling the heat very well, and you are excited for all of summer's plans. It's funny how this particular season tends to start far sooner than when the calendar actually says. There's something about school being out and those very warm temperatures and the pool being open and all of the vacations on the calendar. That is what signals it's summer. And I'm okay with that because the quicker summer gets here, maybe the quicker fall arrives as well.

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1: 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And I thank you.

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The Lord is good to those who wait for him, to the soul who seeks him. It is good that one should wait quietly for the salvation of the Lord. That's our spirit verse today, Lamentations 3, verses 25 and 26. I'm Sydney, and you are listening.

Hey there, I'm Sydney. This is your Encouraging Spirit FM, and I have an important reminder for you. You cannot do it all. I know, if you're anything like me, you get really bummed out when you come to that realization. And if you're anything like me, you come to that realization many times throughout the week because again and again, you attempt to do it all. No matter the season of life, no matter the demands, no matter the weight you carry on your shoulders, you keep pushing forward and you keep trying to be everything and do everything for everyone. But if you're like me, that means a couple times a week, you're going to get that harsh reminder, that moment where it all comes crashing down and you go, oh, that's right. I am not capable of doing everything myself. But maybe that's the whole point. Maybe that reminder is what I need on a very deep spiritual level, that I need to be reminded all the time of how much I need the Lord, how much I need His strength and His guidance and His wisdom, because I can't do it all. I can't be everything, and I can't accomplish everything on my list every single day. But I can lean on the one who is stronger and who is wiser

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We were just chatting about how it's a harsh reality sometimes that we can't do it all. Hi, it's Sydney right here on Spirit FM. But it really can be an encouragement because these are the opportunities and these are the moments when we lean on the Lord. But I also want to encourage you with this. You can discover and you can find what you do well, the things that you excel in, the things that you bring excellence to the table in, and you can go one step further and extend that to others because on our own, we can't do it all. But we are all given special gifts and we are all parts of the body. And that means that we can extend those things that we do well to others. So maybe you bake the best bread in your group of friends. So you're baking bread for all the mamas that you know. Maybe you are the one who is so good at planning things. So you're the one that plans the get-togethers for the whole family because you know other family members are carrying their own burden.

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